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Please. 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Well, give me 5 minutes. 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
1: Okay, ready? Are we rolling?
2: All right, we're rolling.
0: Do not be too far from us.

0: I wish you the best of luck. I hope they continue with it. You have to test it. Good work. So let's test it. I say you're going to go about it. Other countries are doing it. We'll be participating on it. The English Premier League and co. We'll be playing football Friday football. The staff was not here. And today they are enjoying the dividend. So I hope this will work out. That's what I mean concerning the Italian league. You know, this is a measure. If you do anyhow, you connect anyhow. Please come with the hard way. You connect with the no way. So they are home. I don't know what's wrong with them. It's a game. Please just have to mention wild game. How then? You're welcome. I don't care. I love that. You're welcome, Valnes. You're welcome. As I mentioned, so for me, I don't think that was a good ideology for them, you know. Who did the hosting? For me, that's another crime of itself. For me, if I'm the official, say, I'll try this for kidnap. So, I mean, that's I'll try for kidnap because some of the people who are supposed to be a mass of kidnapping. For me, that's also too bad. For me, it's not good at all. If you know, forget about it. Play for second game. I don't get to count, so you can win. Prepare well and do well. So I think that don't win. For me, you find the opportunity, go there, break their phones, take their property. I don't know. For me, I know that it's our game. We don't have football. I beg do well. Thank you very much.
1: Yeah, thank you very much, the first man. It shouldn't be a matter of win at all cost syndrome. Alright, cool. Now let's look at our national team. So from the age grade level to the elite level. Alright, cool. Quickly, let me go to the phone line. Hello, good morning.
2: Yeah, good morning, Donato.
1: Good morning. Welcome to the broadcast.
2: Thank you very much. Joseph calling.
1: Yeah, welcome.
2: Yeah, now, talking about Friday night football in the FPFL, it's a welcome development because others countries, other leagues, other European countries, and even some African countries do play on Friday night, and that one will be after the day work. So the weekend starts from there. So talking about the last coverage of our MPFM match, the welcome development as well, but my fear is just that, you know, that we just want to put ourselves into shame, exposing all the blunder that we've been committing in our football. You know, we often see how the referee football matches in Nigeria. A lot of blunders and all these things. I see last season how Kanu Pila were being deducted and they were to make some another club, and since they continue this season again, look at what is happening in Lagos also. So all those kind of things. And you know, when you put this thing on the live coverage, you know, many people that don't have access to it before, we have access to it. Europeans, counterparts, and other people, then we have access to it, and then we see the plunder that we have been committing in our league. But I just pray that there's nothing to shame. Thank you.
1: Yeah, thank you very much, Joseph, for expressing yourself. Yes, so for me, I'd rather we actually expose our blunders so that we can learn from it rather than cover it and they continue in it. Like it's been said, shall we continue in iniquity and expect grace to abound?
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Flying with the Eagles on Eagles 7 Sports Radio 103.7 FM. Right about now, let's talk about the Los Angeles 2028 Olympic race. Yeah, goal happy uncle Oladipo Moshood. 11 others are trained in Ikenne.

total of 14 players are traded on Monday evening as Nigeria Super Falcons commence preparations for Friday's 2028 Olympics Women's Football Tournament or qualifying match against the Senior Women National Team of Comoros. Both the teams will clash again in the return leg at the same Raymond Star Stadium on Tuesday evening. 2 years ago, the 10-time African champions made their return to the Women's Olympic Football Tournament after a 16-year absence, and the Falcons are determined to again show up in Los Angeles in the summer of 2018. Interim head coach Augustine Eguavoen has released Oluwakemi Adegbuyi, the MVP of the recently concluded WAFU B and 17 Girls Cup competition in Yamoussoukro, and a favorite coach who featured for the Falconets at the FIFA Under 20 Men's World Cup in Poland, back to the Under 20 Men's team, Flamingos. The Flamingos are Wednesday tomorrow. Meanwhile, defender Ashley Plumter has pleaded to be excused due to injury, sprain, and ligament. And SL Benfica of Portugal duo of defender Oluwatosin Demehin and forward Flourish Sebastian will not be coming due to resident permit pursuit, with a 5-time Africa Player of the Year Asisat Oshoala also pleading to be excused. Eguavoen has had to call up Belarus-based former under-20 team forward Blessing Okpe. A total of 11 players have been expected, including defender Mitchell Alozie, midfielders Chris Uchebe and Jennifer Echegini, and captain Rashidat Ajibade and Gift Monday. Okay, now let's look at players in camp right there in Ikenne. Well, for goalkeeper, we've got Christiana Uzoma, defenders Farida Abdulwahab, Tumininu Adesina, Valentina Uroko, Glory Edet, Shukurat Oladipo, Glory Ogbonna, and for the midfielders, we've got Oluchi Omenazu, Joy Igbokwe, Fatima Sholati, Suliat Abidin. Of forwards, we've got Shakurat Moshud, Blessing Unko, not forgetting Sandra John, and of course, expected players, goalkeepers Chiamaka Nnadozie, Comfort Irabor, defender Mitchell Alozie, midfielders Chris Uchebe, Tony Payne, Jennifer Echegini, and the force Rashida Tajibade, Gift Monday, Joy Omewa, Janet Akekoro Mowe, not forgetting Uche Nakano. Yeah, it's all about the Super Falcons of Nigeria versus Comoros, Los Angeles 2028 Olympic qualifiers. The Super Falcons of Nigeria, they begin their road to the Los Angeles 2028 Olympic Games against the Comoros in a two-legged second-round qualifier. The first leg goes down on the 9th of October 2026, so Comoros versus Nigeria at the Raymond Star Stadium, Ikenne Remo. Then second leg, October 13, 2026, Nigeria versus Comoros, Raymond Star Stadium, Ikenne Remo. Both matches will be played in Ikenne Remo, with Comoros designated as the home team for the first leg. All the best to the Super Falcons of Nigeria. Ably led by coach Augustine Eguavoen. And still talking about our national teams, away from the Super Falcons of Nigeria, now let's talk about the WAFU B Under-17 Championship. Ebobo Riche lists 25 players to fly Nigeria's flag in Ouagadougou. Head coach Ebobo Riche, Uweja Momere, has selected a team of 25 Golden Eaglets that he believes will make Nigeria proud at the WAFU B Under-17 Championship starting in Ouagadougou, capital of Burkina Faso, on Saturday. 5-time world champions Nigeria, they have been drawn in Group B of the championship, which is a qualifying tournament for next year's Under-17 Africa Cup of Nations to be hosted by Morocco. The Eaglets will confront Niger Republic and Burkina Faso in the group stage, with host Burkina Faso to battle things out with Ghana, Togo and Benin Republic in Group A. In Ebobo Riche's list are 3 goalkeepers, 7 defenders, 8 midfielders and 7 forwards. The Eaglets will depart Nigeria on Tuesday morning, that is this morning, and they will have 8 more days to work on their tactical and technical conditioning before their first match of the championship on the 14th of October 2026. Yeah, let's take a look at the 25 Golden Eaglets for WAFU B Championship. For the goalkeepers, we got Mutiu Adenle, Abdul Fatai Seriki, not forgetting Richard Oguama. Then for the defenders, we got Chinedu Nchoje, Goodness Ukubile, Victor Gona, Daniel Dixon, Chinonso Umenozie, Jamiu Issa, Daniel Agunzi. And for the midfielders, we got Israel Irabo, Adewolu Lukman, Izuchuku Ogboji, Sochima Emeka, Michael Ekundayo, Al-Amin
Adegboya, Said Husseini, Abubakar Abdulrasaq, and for the force, we got Gosul Usoro, Daniel Lawrence, Chidozie, Igbo Nyobe, Farouk Aziz, David, Fagbamila, Mubarak Afasiu, and of course Abiodun John. We are spot from record at the under 17 Wafubi Boys Cup serves as a qualifier for the under 17 AFCON that will also be staged right there in Morocco. Yeah, almost all the tournaments are going down in Morocco because even the under 17 Men's World Cup will also be hosted in Morocco. And record that for their female counterpart, this under 17 boys team, they are called the Golden Eaglets. Their female team, the Flamingos, they won their own version of the Wafubi Under 17 Girls Cup. That was in Yamoussoukro, led by Coach Akin Bosari. So hopefully, the boys can get to emulate their female counterparts. Like they say, what a woman can do better. Now they need to do best. And still talking about our national teams. Yeah, recall that yesterday I brought to your listening pleasure that the Super Sun Eagles, we are going to play their second match by 9 a.m. against Senegal after losing the first leg over the weekend 6-4. Well, how did they fare yesterday? Senegal 2026 race had a fighting Sun Eagles. They lose narrowly to Senegal again. So basically, Nigeria's beaches soccer national team, the Sun Eagles, they fought bravely and commendably before a narrow 4-6 defeat to African champion Senegal in their second friendly match at Muritala Mohamed Square, Kaduna. That was on Monday. Senegal had recorded a similar victory. That was in the first leg on Saturday. Even as the Sun Eagles showed a little sign of a team that had not played competitively on the international stage for 2 years. On Monday, the coach Abdullahi Issa Tutor's side, they showed even greater verve and doggedness with Hassan Abdullahi, Hamza Manga, Sadiq Umar, and of course Hassan Abubakar scoring against the more illustrious visitors. For Senegal, Libase Mbaye, Mamadou Sylla, Asane Ba, Mandione Laye Diagne, and goalkeeper

0: It was Deep Speed National Team. Of course, we didn't come here to lose. We cannot fly long hours to come here to lose. We come here to win also. And of course, I'm not the only star. Every young player in the team has stars and stars to win. So of course we are ready, and we are here to show what we can as a true Nigerian. Because this is our job. We go everywhere to play. We sign for it. So we just go and give everything. So I cannot call it risk or adventure. This is my job, and this is the job of the players. And I believe with my coach also.
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5: 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Still Front Page Breakfast Sports Show review segments with yours truly, Donaldo, the big player. The first voice you listened to was that of Venezia forward Jerome Akko Adams speaking on the Super Eagles' shocker defeat in Guinea-Bissau. And of course, y'all also listened to Kelechi Promise Iheanacho, Cinnamon Kells, who plays for Bursaspor right in the second league of Turkish football, speaking on his Super Eagles' return and decision to play in Turkey's second tier. And of course, y'all also listened to the gaffer of the team, Eric Sekushiel, the Franco-Malian coach, not forgetting the Paris FC forward in Moses Daddy Ajala Simon. So the game goes down later today, 5 p.m. Nigerian time at the Nizhny Novgorod Stadium. It's an international friendly. And finally, before we leave the talks of the Super Eagles of Nigeria, we are sport fan. Now let's go continental. And of course, the report reaching me says CAF apologizes to Super Eagles of Bans Guinea-Bissau Stadium over poor pitch. The Confederation of African Football, CAF, has apologized to the Nigerian Football Federation, NFF, over the poor playing surface used for the Super Eagles 2027 Africa Cup of Nations qualifying match against Guinea-Bissau. Recall, Nigeria suffered a 3-0 defeat to Guinea-Bissau at the Estadio Nacional 24 September, with the condition of the pitch becoming a major concern before and during the encounter. According to reports, the playing surface was considered unsuitable for professional football, with the concerns raised about the potential risk of serious injuries to players. The Nigerian players were reportedly advised before the match to assess the risk involved and communicate with their respective clubs over possible injuries that could result from playing on the poor surface. Nigeria also lodged a complaint over the condition of the pitch, while Guinea-Bissau, its officials and players reportedly expressed similar concerns about the state of the playing surface. So right about now, for CAF, they have now banned the Estadio Nacional 24 September from hosting further matches in the ongoing qualifiers and issued an apology to the NFF. The Continental Football Body explained that the pitch was not in the same condition when it was originally inspected and approved to host the qualifying fixture.

0: Guinea-Bissau had initially been instructed to play its own matches in Morocco because of concerns over the condition of the situation, or rather over the condition of the stadium. However, the country successfully secured CAF approval to use the venue after extensive repair work was carried out about a month before the Nigerian fixture. The pitch subsequently deteriorated before the match, leading to renewed concerns over its suitability. The CAF decision means Guinea-Bissau will now have to find an alternative venue for its remaining home fixtures in the qualifiers. This is what I call medicine after death. Campaign after election. Will they give us 3 points and cost us 3 goals? Why are you now apologizing? Hello, good morning.
1: Hello, good morning, Donato.
0: Welcome to the broadcast.
1: Yeah, this is Mr. Benjamin calling from Ajibule.
0: Yeah, welcome, Mr. Benjamin.
1: I greet you for all the work we do. God will strengthen you.
0: Amen.
1: That's your apology. So, Bamosa. Now it's called picking for hand. God can make it for waiting now. Now, don't do what you want to now.
0: I'll go live for you.
1: So, these are all their matter. They don't see us like that before. Then carry us, go that camp, go off. No good now.
0: Them carry us, go where we don't know.
1: I mean, sometimes they will say we go talk. They don't do us now. They don't plan us. They say, no, carry them, go there, we go do them, shake it, and then succeed. So, not be their fault now. They don't gain with you, they don't gain. Yeah, if they ask us, who will go ask? So, waiting me, I just want to there for our society, our society, God will spend the money. Because, you know what you say, if you bring Barack Obama come where you say he can't rule for America, you know, say he comes from Kenya. So if we just go try invest in you, God will give them what he want to do, and the players let them be focused and hold their own feet for what they want to create this good history for themselves. That's the least I want to talk. So I give all the Eagle fans donor.
0: Absolutely, I greet you specially, Mr. Benjamin.

0: Yeah, sports of fans, CAF's apologies accepted or not accepted. They have banned the 24th September stadium in Guinea-Bissau. Hello, good morning. Good morning. Yeah, welcome back.
1: Thank you very much. CAF apologies accepted. For me, where we like it or not, it has been accepted. So the team has been praised. Have they played the game? No. So that just like you said, because it is maybe see after the this one we apologize because business. Only for that one too. So when that apology for me is because I don't see any need of it. My opinion of concern this matter is that Ronaldo.
0: Who can be
1: praised? What about the official? What about the official business of this car? Are they going to expect it going to get replayed?
0: Salient so, question.
1: So the condition of the stadium, the game will be taking place before the game starts. And why are they going to apologize? Because they have failed in their own responsibility. Now they are coming to go apologize.
0: Yeah, thank you very much, the first man. Just a cut from the same cloth as Mr. Benjamin. And of course, in all of this year, the question I keep asking myself is, in all of this persistent and perpetual CAF's incompetencies here, who takes the blame? Because it is being said that the boss stops at the desk of the president. Now let me go to the WhatsApp portal.
2: BGP.
0: Yeah, big sports of fan.
2: Good morning to all the sports fans and to you.
0: Yeah, good morning.
2: Michael JP on the line.
0: Welcome, Michael JP.
2: Well, to me, well, like Jim said, it's medicine after death. I believe our players too and our own officials that were there too shouldn't have embarked on playing that match if they saw the state of it. Is there not a CAF match commissioner there? All those things should have been tabled. I mean, because now that the match has been played, the assumption would be that you saw it, but you still went ahead to play the match. If they have refused playing the match, I believe that would have been even a better agitation. But now, 3 points away, it will not be reversed. There's a match commissioner who should have noted all those things and noted the agitation before the commencement of the match. Some of us are the lapses of our officials also. Thank you. Good morning.
0: Yeah, thank you very much, Michael JP. Now from the WhatsApp portal to the phone line. Hello, good morning. Top of the morning. Welcome to the broadcast. Oops, I'm so sorry about that. Can you do what to call us back? 0700-2255-1037, 0700-2255-1037, 0812-782-8497, 0812-782-8497. Hello, top of the morning.
3: Good morning, Donaldo.
0: Yeah, good morning.
3: How was the night, bro?
0: It was peaceful, and yours?
3: Bless God. Thank God. Alhamdulillah.
0: Now, so?
3: Donaldo, I give him follow for me. I give all our members, everybody. I give everybody. Oga Benjamin and best man, I give everybody. Oga, my community address has been calling and said it to Donaldo. He says, I said everything. But normally, we have our own players and our own
0: officials.
3: Yes, the same as well. Because CAF had been doing this thing for us, but you know the space. And so they said they will call you, they will tell you some figures, they are not good enough rules.
0: CAF Champions League and Confederation Cup.
3: But for me, they don't expect that before they commence that match. They go there now. I think
0: Them talk say them inspect them before the match. They not going to say a few days to the match, they stay on Dabaru.
3: Okay. No, well,
0: but that will not be talk now. That will not be talk.
3: They don't get their own side. But our own player as well. At least, and our own defense. At least, they get a small thing for their boss. They have not been done. They don't keep doing them much. Because they have some foreign players over that pitch. And they play well for that pitch as well. Because as you see, that's very much as you see, you mentioning some names of their players. You don't know where they come from where they take off from a foreign club and yes. Also they're able to manage for the team. Our own self, we have to support the money for the teacher as well, but no wala, sha. SRO, so no wala.
0: Yeah, thank you very much. You're still your champions, Dal Eagle 7 Sports Radio 103.7 FM. All right, but now let's go foreign on the broadcast. Before then, quickly, let me backpedal. Hello, top of the morning.
4: Yeah, Donado, this is Mr. Benjamin Canada.
0: Welcome back.
4: You know, about this matter that we are talking about, is,
0: mm.
4: You know, they are doing things among that. If you see about Banga, and it's only Lupa, they don't have to do it. I hope that I'm...
0: Ben, you.
4: So now what is going to do is that they don't know if they win Nigeria. They have cut those stuff now. Then they do as they like. They don't say, we go just try to go close our mouth. And they do like that. And
0: now, wow. Bad. So we so-so, Abi. We be so-so.
4: Because there is a lot of history. All these things now, what they do? They don't know say we they go down down for our own dictionary. With the right hand down, and time they come up, we say we go talk good about the good. We go talk bad about the bad people.
0: Hmm.
4: So let them create good. So now they move on.
0: Now, so moving on swiftly on the broadcast.
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0: Welcome back, sports fan. Results of UEFA Nations League games that went yesterday. France, they fried up Belgium. 4-1. Italy, entered Turkey like a Turkey. 3-1. Northern Ireland and Georgia, goalless. Ukraine, we are not hungry enough against Hungary. They lost 1-2. Bosnia and Herzegovina, they beat Poland 1-2. Romania, they were rolled over by Sweden 0-1. Cyprus beat Latvia 2-1. Montenegro and Armenia goalless. And of course, in the CONCACAF Nations League, Costa Rica beat Haiti 2-0. Nicaragua lost to Dominican Republic 1-2. Martinique and El Salvador 1-1. Guadalupe lost to Santa Lucia 0-1. Cuba and St. Kitts and Nevis 2-2. Aruba, they beat Anguilla 3-2. International friendlies for Ecuador and Panama, it ended 1-1. After penalties, Panama were victorious. Japan beat New Zealand 2-1. Uganda, DR Congo 1-1. Sri Lanka, they beat Mauritius 3-2. Rwanda and Kenya, goalless. Liechtenstein, they lost to Gibraltar 0-2. Now, let's start with the Le Bleu of France. Yes, for France, they really just went and scored 4 goals in 40 minutes to beat Belgium in UEFA Nations League. 4-1. Desire Doué, Ryan Cherki, Michael Olise with a brace. For Belgium, they got a first goal courtesy Luke Bakio. Like it's been said, nobody who first scored police and then they win KSO. So yeah, for France, they beat Belgium twice in the international break as Zinedine Zidane starts his tenure in sensational form. Michael Olise found himself on the score sheet in both matches. Recall the first leg in Belgium on the 28th of September. It ended 0-1 and of course last night 4-1 in favor of the Le Bleu. Yeah, Belgium were leading France until the 77th minute. They ended up losing 4-1. Goals are from Desire Doué, Ryan Cherki, and two from Michael Olise, Saul Zidane. And inside, they scored 4 times in 40 minutes. turning the prospect of defeat into a jubilant victory at the Stade de France. Olise, who scored a hat-trick for Bayern Munich before joining up with his country, has scored 4 goals and provided 2 assists for France during the international break. The 24-year-old has stepped up in the absence of the injured Kylian Mbappé Lottin. Yeah, France's subs were on fire. Michael Olise, Renshake and Dizé Doué, they made an incredible impact in a 4-1 win over Belgium. What a game of football it was last night. Hello, good morning.
6: Morning, Ronaldo.
0: A beautiful morning to you, sport fan. Welcome to the show.
6: Yeah, how are you doing this morning, my brother?
0: I feel great, Ogami. How are your side now?
6: I'm just dealing.
0: You deal like Delegi, you are.
6: Yeah, so... Ronaldo, senior the big game player. I didn't see. This will be like the first time I'm calling on the show.
0: Wow. Booyaka! Booyaka! Booyaka!
6: That's it. Where did he get his energy, my brother?
0: Nah, Baba got an energy run, Amo.
6: Yeah. So, careful, don't apologize like this, Amo.
0: You didn't see, so.
6: And you asked one question earlier. You said, she will be so-so.
0: Hmm. Will be so-so now. They didn't want us now.
6: Big so-so.
0: They didn't want us now. You never got to say now, I see.
6: Almost. If now other call like this, now they don't go happy.
0: Yes, sir. So.
6: Protest.
0: Mm.
6: We go repay that machine.
0: Hmm.
6: About you, sir. Half we am. I don't please no do anything like this now.
0: Hmm.
6: So, sir. They pick us for a fool. For this Africa football. I'm telling you, they just do things the way they like.
0: Mm.
6: Hopefully, one day we'll get it right. Yeah, my brother, Karen.
0: You not tell us your name, more for Haley Wellana.
6: Okay, my name is Courage from Obantoko.
0: Yes, so Courage, God bless you. Now, this message reads, CAF should keep the apology. This is a medicine after death. The damage has already been done. CAF don't see NFF like that. Well done, Ronaldo! Prince David Adekoya Balogun from Itori. God bless you, Prince. Oh. You go turn to King. Yes, Francis subs were on fire. Michael Olise, Ryan Sherky decided the way. They made an incredible impact in a 4-1 win over Belgium. Yeah, for Michael Olise, he came on in the 60th minute. He got 2 goals and 1 assist. Ryan Sherky came on in the 60th minute. He got 1 goal. Desai Doué came on in the 72nd minute. He got 1 goal and 2 assists. Hello, good morning.
7: Hello, Ronaldo.
0: Yeah, good morning.
7: I greet our new caller.
0: Hmm.
7: Sorry.
0: Nah, tipe listener.
7: We greet come to into our party.
0: Nah, so.
7: This is a friendship and a joyful FM and a good friendship that we advise ourselves and we encourage ourselves to ask your name. So, as you come into our meeting, your encouragement, good encouragement will come and joy will come into his life also. This is Mr. Benjamin. Yeah, Donato.
0: Yeah, thank you very much, Mr. Benjamin. Yeah, like I said earlier, for France, they came from behind to beat Belgium 4-1 with every goal and assist supplied by Zinedine Zidane, second and substitute. Doué, a man provided an assist. Sherky, also, Doué was on the score sheet. Sherky on the score sheet. Olise got an assist. Olise on the score sheet. Doué also got 2 assists. Olise definitely got a brace in that encounter. Hello, good morning.
8: Good morning, BGB.
0: Yeah, welcome back quickly.
8: Thank you very much. First of all, yes, I was a good player. Why their club prefer to not travel to Russia?
0: You have to understand that this friendly isn't sanctioned by FIFA.
8: Okay, I got a point now. But to be honest, I somewhere with the they will ban their club not to travel to Russia. So actually about the question. And secondly, concerning the plans, yes, they fly the danger. I was only given the first half, Belgium was needed to allow 17 minutes before Garcheki and Ako was disagreeable to do so the game. And they just changed the dimension of the game. So I think the dad should stop Capri about this in the game. I'll have a key player, keep your defense, you will bring the second half. What about if they lose Capri? I beg.
10: plans earlier. They didn't have a qualitative team, political team. The committee is dead. So I would. They did yesterday. That guy is so fantastic. But I check it. I don't know why I bet. Why you want to bet the way I said Akola? But the guy coming, they just change the dimension of the game, change the game. So they say, I check how the game was changed. So. That's what I want to give forward today. Kudos to you. Thank you very much, man.
0: Yeah, thank you very much, the first man. Kudos to you as well. Yeah, Michael Oli says the first international window under Zidane was a brilliant recall. He got an assist versus Turkey, a goal versus Belgium, a goal versus Italy. Last night, a brace and an assist versus Belgium. It's simply historic for Oli. Man now reaches 10 goals and 10 assists for France in 29 caps, the fastest since Raymond Kopa, who actually made 28 caps. That was a fullback in 1958. First player in Le Bleu history to register a goal and assist in each of a manager's first four matches, 4 goals or 2 assists. This season, for club and country, Olise has got 11 matches, 13 goals, 5 assists. That's 18 goals and assists in 11 games. We are not bad at all for the Bayern star. He has also now produced 39 goals plus 39 assists since the start of the 2025-26 season until now. Hello, good morning. Hello, knock knock, anybody home?
11: Good morning, good morning.
0: Yeah, good morning.
11: My name is David from Papa.
0: Yeah, welcome, David.
11: You see, why is the meeting for? Because they start building their team earlier.
0: I'm so sorry about that. Trust me, that wasn't me. I was able to get the latter part of what you said. You said you were not happy with the result at all. That how can Belgium be leading up until the 77 minutes and they still capitulated 4-1? Well, for Ryan Shaki, wow, what a player. Man has now produced 3 goals and assists in his last 3 games for France. Recall against Belgium, an assist. Against Italy, an assist. And last night, once again, against Belgium, he also got a goal. Zidane boasts a record of 3 wins and 1 draw from his first 4 matches in charge of France. The best start for a manager with Le Bleu since Jacques Santini in 2002. 3 wins, 1 draw. Michael Oli said, 11 goals, 11 assists. He's the first player to be involved in 22 goals in his first 29 caps for France since Youri Djorkaeff in 1997. 23 goals and assists. That is 15 goals, 8 assists. Man has now scored 4 goals for France against the FIFA top 10 nations, equaling David Trezeguet 4 and surpassing Ousmane Dembele 3. What a player. Ryan Shaki said, my connection with Michael Oli is real and strong. Don't believe everything you see in the media. This group is fantastic. And of course, Olise was also asked after the game as well, because the fans were chanting, Olise Ballon d'Or, Olise Ballon d'Or. The Stade de France was chanting for Michael Olise to win the Ballon d'Or last night. When asked about the chant after the game, Olise was left speechless. He just smiled and he said, I have nothing to say. Always a nonchalant. And he also said, I am always happy to play with the French national team. It's always a pleasure. There are many top players. And for Zidane, he was asked, is Michael Olise the best player in the world right now? He said, I have nothing more to say. What he is doing is simply exceptional. That's all. Zidane also spoke on his first international break with France. He said, I'm very satisfied with what I've seen over these 15 days. We created a great atmosphere and showed greater character. What pleased me most was our high pressing and our reaction immediately after losing the ball. It's not easy to implement in just 15 days. We still have a lot to improve, but honestly, I am very satisfied. He also spoke about Lenny Yoro and he said Lenny played and had a tremendous game. Lenny Yoro also spoke on his France debut. He said, I don't think I could have asked for anything better. A home match against Belgium with my family there. It was a really great game too. Of course, we would have hoped for a clean sheet, but we got the win. So we are not going to complain. It was amazing. End of quote, according to Lenny Yoro. What about the Azzurri of Italy? Yeah, they also took all 3 points from Turkey in the UEFA Nations League. Goals from Scamacca, Calafiori, and of course Esposito. And for Turkey, their lone goal was scored by Simsa. Now for Italy, they keep their rebuild on. Recall, in their first game, they beat Turkey 4-1. 1-1 against France. Last night also, they beat Turkey 3-1. What a performance. And for the Arsenal star, Riccardo Calafiori, he scored his first Italy goal in the same stadium where he used to star for Bologna. Definitely, what a delightful debut for Riccardo Calafiori. And for Romania, they were rolled over by Sweden 0-1. That was how it ended right there. Long goal being scored by Victor Ena Jokeres. Wow, what an international break for Victor Ena Jokeres. Man scored again last night for Sweden and is now the first player ever to score in 7 consecutive UEFA Nations League games. Recall, this run of form started against Estonia. He got a goal and an assist. Against Slovakia, a goal and an assist. Against Azerbaijan, recall, he scored a poker, a haul. That is 4 goals. He also scored against Romania, against Poland, against Bosnia, and last night against Romania. That has 17 goals and assists in his last 10 Nations League games. These numbers are just insane. And when you look at his numbers, this international break, a goal versus Romania, goal versus Poland, goal versus Bosnia and Herzegovina. Last night, a goal once again versus Romania. Man has scored in every game he has played for Sweden this season. But guess what? He is yet, after 5 appearances for the Arsenal, to get his first goal. Quite the contrast. And for Indonesia, they defeated Thailand on penalties to claim the FIFA Asian Cup. Yes, for Indonesia, they defeated Thailand on penalties to claim the FIFA Asian Cup 2026. The game ended 2-2. And for Indonesia, they won on penalties 4-2. That was how it ended in those encounters. And to some news you can use, so well, for Erling Haaland, man was substituted in Norway's defeat to Portugal due to fatigue rather than a known injury ahead of a Sunday's clash with Liverpool. Nico O'Reilly and Antonio Selem Semenyo also left international duty early with knocks or injuries. City will also be without Philip Waterfolding, who will save the final game of his 3-match suspension. Meanwhile, for Bournemouth, Alex Scott, man is leaving the England camp and returning to his club after picking up a quad injury with a fear that the midfielder could be sidelined for a couple of months. Scott is 23. He made his first senior international start in Saturday's 7-0 win over Croatia in Rijeka, where he was withdrawn after 70 minutes and replaced by James Garner. Meanwhile, the head of the Portuguese Football Federation, FPF, Pedro Prenca, has described Cristiano Ronaldo's dispute with the Portugal head coach, Jorge Jesus, as a misunderstanding and suggested the forward is likely to return to national team set up. Such misunderstandings resolve themselves when this triangle between the federation, the manager, and the players themselves are all parts of the process. Everyone has said it, and I want to reiterate once again, Cristiano Ronaldo is a part of this national team and will be available for the manager whenever he needs him. Pedro Prenca, head of the Portuguese Football Federation. And for England goalkeeper Jordan Pickford, he has pleaded guilty to careless driving after almost causing a crash in his £200,000 Lamborghini. Pickford ignored a giveaway sign, forcing 2 cars to slam on their brakes before speeding away. Police pursued him in a 30 miles per hour zone, with an officer saying Pickford was still pulling away while the police car was traveling at 50 miles per hour. Man will appear in court on the 7th of December. Meanwhile, right about now, sport fan, our Golden Boy shortlist this year. Golden Boy shortlist this year. Put your money where your mouth is. European Golden Boy, Paku Bassi, Barcelona, Ayub Buadi, Manchester City, Warren Zaïre-Emery, Paris Saint-Germain, Yann Diomande, Real Madrid, Luka Vucevic, Brighton, Victor Frohout, Porto, Miles 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There's also Kostulas, Brighton, Juan Gadu, Borussia Dortmund, Franco Mostantuono, Fiorentina, not forgetting Rodrigo Mora of Roma. Who has got your votes for the Golden Boy? Well, for me, all time, all day. I've got my money on Pau Kubasi, the best young player at the World Cup. Yeah, sport fan, it's official. Chris Kavanagh has been appointed referee for Liverpool versus Man City at Anfield on Sunday. Meetings are planned with the police and authorities this week to ensure Liverpool versus Man City passes off smoothly. Let's go to the phone line. Hello, good morning.
12: I'm David.
0: Yeah, welcome, David.
12: What is
0: What is he doing on the list? I didn't prepare the list.
12: He's not supposed to be. He's not supposed to be there. What is that? Are you kidding me? What have you done? Seriously, I'm happy for Victor Gyokeres. Like, as a national fan, I'm happy for that guy. I know that all Victor Gyokeres did was just fine. I know that guy will play. He knows very well. He knows that that guy is struggling to cope with that national pattern of play. That pattern is different from the sporting pattern. So that guy is trying to play. For people who are saying the guy is not, I say I just laugh at him. That guy just needed time and patience. I think Victor Gyokeres will be so good. And then he has to talk about it.
0: Okay, thank you very much. David Mann says, what is Estival doing in that Golden Boy list right there? Well, for Man City players, they have been warned to expect hostile receptions from rival fans following the close of verdict in the 115 charges case. Abuse over the charges is nothing new. Elliot Anderson was already echoed about the case while walking to the dressing room at Selhurst Park in August. Now, let me walk to the park of the phone line. Hello, good morning. Oops, sorry about that. We have to call us back. And for Manchester United, they are keen on signing AS Roma fullback Wesley as they look to strengthen their defensive options. The 23-year-old Brazilian is valued at around €60 million after an impressive spell in Italy. And for the Arsenal, they are considering a future move for Inter Milan striker Pio Esposito. According to reports, the Gunners are keeping a close eye on the highly rated young forward as they explore potential options for the future. And for Nonny Madueke, Man is attracting interest from Champions League clubs after struggling for game time at the Arsenal. Atletico and Juve are long-term admirers of the 24-year-old, with a potential loan move being monitored ahead of January. And for Real Madrid, they have extended Adagula's contract, keeping the Turkish midfielder at the club until 2032, a long-term commitment from Madrid to one of their brightest young talents. And if Ibrahima Konate misses Villarreal, Mourinho will have to choose between Tchouaméni alongside Rudiger or Castilla defender. Real Madrid's defensive crisis, Militao out until at least November. Dean Alcin suspended, Asensio out for 3 months. Konate also doubtful. So Rudiger is the only fit natural centre-back available for Real Madrid and Mourinho. And for FC Barcelona, they have reportedly added Liverpool right-back Jeremy Frimpong to their shortlist. Hansi Flick previously wanted Frimpong during his first season at Barca alongside Dani Olmo, while sporting director Deco continues to monitor the Netherlands international. Frimpong joined Liverpool from Bayer Leverkusen for £29.5 million in 2025, but endured a difficult debut season. And for Harry Edward Kane and Bayern Munich, they have reached an agreement in principle on a new contract until June 2029. Only the final details are left to clarify as negotiations enter the closing stages. Before we leave Bayern, they also want to tie Michael Olise down to a new contract as soon as possible. The club believe several top clubs are monitoring the French talent and do not want to risk losing him. Okay, with that being said, let's quickly flip through pages of major Nigerian dailies. And of course, check out what they've got right there in their sports column. Punch newspaper, most widely read newspaper. Why indeed the Onyedika others withdrew from friendly squad NFF? Let me not withdraw from picking your calls. Hello, good morning.
13: Hello, good morning.
0: Yeah, good morning.
13: My name is Obinna Korifari.
0: Obinna, can you do?
13: You do. I want to ask something.
0: I didn't hear you.
13: Kassier Dona is still the injury.
0: Yeah. Moises, Isaac, Corozo, Caicedo.
14: Okay, still the injury.
0: He never did fully fit. The guy they recover for Cobham, that's a Chelsea's training center. Although, according to reports reaching me, they says there are more secrecy under the leadership of Xabier Alonso Lano. So the guy feel don't fit, but you know, make opponents know. Chelsea next game now against Bournemouth on Saturday. That's a 10th of October 2026. Gymnastics Federation names 44 coaches target LA 2028. Goal for Tolga survives a Baku charge to win Lakwe Classic. Eagles hope to bounce back from Guinea-Bissau loss. I am always happy to play for Nigeria, according to Yan Ajo. Nigeria 6 others battle for Wafu Bina 17 glory. Plateau United must move on from Eima defeat, according to Ogunbote. A Turkish league tougher than people think, Yan Ajo. Asahi Samuel injury sparks concern for Birmingham. Canopy has a name Rafa Detergent from a shirt sponsor. Obaje celebrates 100th MPFL goal, joins Elite Trio. Sun Eagles fall to Senegal on penalties. And now we move into Vanguard's paper. Olise powers of France to win over Belgium in Nations League. Ronaldo resumes Al Nassr training after Portugal camp ripped. International friendly, Nigeria vs Russia preview date, time and where to watch. Full list to Kubasi, Diomande, Estival, Boadi, lead the Golden Boy, 2026 nominees. Nigeria vs Russia, list of invited Super Eagles players unavailable for friendly. Haaland is thoroughly spent. Norway boss Solbakken warns over strikers' workload. Alcaraz advances to Japan Open Final. Messi readies for final farewell in Argentina send-off. Ronaldo can return to Portugal team if he wants. Coach Jesus, Portugal edge Norway to become first team through to Nations League quarterfinals. We are through to Daily Post newspaper. Cristiano Ronaldo apologizes or risk being sacked. Rio Ferdinand tells the Portugal coach Jesus. Ballon d'Or 2026. He has completed football. Troy Deeney names the winner. Top 5 ranking. MPFL sanctions Inter Lagos over security breach. Friendly. Super Eagles are ready for Russia showdown. Shell. Russia versus Nigeria. 7 Super Eagles players to Mr. Friendly. NLO explains adoption of a new format for 2026 CAP. We spoke about this one yesterday. Eibar unveiled nominees for September Player of the Month Award. 2026 Ballon d'Or fresh odds reviews leading candidates in 2 All-Star races. Turkey, Vincenzo Montoya want to play Osimhen if you were Galatasaray's coach, according to Senna. 2026 Golden Boy Awards final 25 nominees unveiled. Ian Acho reveals the reason behind Super Eagles' return. 12 Chelsea Bournemouth players are set to miss Premier League clash. No need to miss the nation. International friendly, Akko Adams tips wounded Eagles against Russia. Russia versus Nigeria club restrictions injuries weaken Super Eagles. Women's Basketball League Zenit Bank partners pay out 19.5 million naira as MFM win. Benwene, Russia friendly can restore Eagles' confidence. Yeah, confidently, we move into the sun. Voice of the nation. NFF reveals why Ndidi Onyedika orders are pulled out of friendly. LA 2028 Olympics race. Unko Oladipo must shoot. 11 others are trained in Ikene. Chaos in the ring. Kataife Ice Mayweather fight. You won't buy. Oyedeji officially joins a race for NBBF presidency. Ian Acho explains Super Eagles return. Ronaldo role. Jesus reveals why warm-up controversy exploded. Ronaldo free to return to Portugal team. Jesus playing 4 games during international break. Too much. Xavi. Ronaldo could have retired after World Cup. Portugal FA president. And finally, we retire with a complete sports. Nigeria's number one sports website, Jokeres, extends Nations League scoring record with Romania goal. Marco Kost deeply saddened by Alisson fall from grace. Norway boss raises alarm over Haaland's heavy workload. Golden Eaglets coach Ebo Borishe unveils Wafu Biara 17 championship squad. Euromatch MPFL Inter Lagos fined 5.2 million naira, deducted 3 points, 3 goals for assault on match officials. And of course, with that being said, here's where the cookie crumbles, here's where the fat lady sings, here's where drop and call on today's edition of the review, retrospective, and indeed newspaper review segment on a front page breakfast sports show right on Eagle 7 Sports Radio 103.7 FM. A very big thank you to all the sport fans out there for always doing this with us. We do not take all of your listenership or contributions with levity for granted. You are the real deal. You are the real MVP. I remember you're seeing sports Donald Senna, aka Donaldo, the big game player, wishing you all a tranquil, a tantalizing and indeed a terrific Tuesday. Enjoy the rest of the broadcast. Booyaka! Booyaka! Booyaka!

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3: 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Breakfast Sports Show just gone by was the review segment right about 90. 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

0: to the main team for this kind of match? Because there are many new faces there.
1: If the coach tell you still do the experiment, you can't continue doing the experiment in qualifiers. It doesn't make sense. It doesn't make sense. You must have a formidable team. You know, this qualifier is friendly. Friendly is different. A lot of people it's possible they can have knock and out of the friendly. You bring another set of players, which is good. But qualifiers, you can't do experiment in qualifiers. You must have your team in qualifiers, because that's where the main concern is. When you play friendly match, you build a team before starting the qualifiers. But now the qualifiers is on. So I will still, the question I'm asking myself, are we still experimenting?
0: Because I think it's experimenting many new faces against Russia.
1: I've seen many faces against Russia, but is the main qualifier, is he going to use the same players? For me, the answer is no, because you cannot risk your team in qualifiers and bring a lot of new faces. If you want to bring new faces, you build your team on friendly games, not on
0: competition,
1: not on qualifiers games,
0: not on qualifiers.
1: Of course. No. It's going to be very, very difficult now. The intensity of qualifiers is different with friendly games. It's different. Maybe those qualifiers, you're going to play them in Europe. It's different. This one, you're coming to Africa and play. So Africa, we are African. The qualifiers, World Cup and AFCON, they're very difficult. When it comes to playing for Super Eagles, it's difficult. Because those players will say themselves in their mind and say this one they dribble those players in Europe. Me I no go late and dribble you. I did. If you dribble, I will still follow him. So you see, that's the difference. And those Europeans will let you do what you want now. You know, but we our own here is man marching, you know, it's bomber to bomber. They'll follow you man marching, you know. they'll not give you space.
0: Shindo, will that be man marching in this present squad, the one for qualifiers? What we saw in Madagascar, what we saw against Guinea-Bissau, many Nigerians are afraid.
1: That's what I'm saying. The opponent will not give you space. They will match you, man matching. Did you see how Guinea-Bissau play? The intensity all over, everywhere, every department, they're solid. It's very African. It's kicking, pushing, running, physical. That's a physical game. That's Africa for you. So no one will give you free. So that's why we're afraid. The way we play. Those players just Guinea-Bissau. It's like we're not ready. Those players I saw, they are not ready to play African football.
0: Can we change? Because Tanzania is coming next month. Tanzania.
1: Well, you and I, we're not the coach now. We don't know coach. I don't know the coach philosophy and methodology.
0: Maybe your advice as a veteran.
1: He has to, because for me, it's. I think if you go to players that will help him, the players that have character and players that has the country in heart and attitude, now it's above all of fitness. The coach has to tell himself, hey, if you are ready, he saw everyone. If you are ready to play for me, anyone that will work for me 100%, I'll pick him to play for me. Because it doesn't matter whether it's a new old. If he wants to help me, I'll pick him and play, because he's the one that selects his team. At the end of the day, some players let him down, so he has to come and hit himself and say, "Kai, no, enough is enough. What did you say?
0: I'm sure it will be terrible if we miss Nations Cup after missing World Cup.
1: Yes, because at this stage we should not be losing against Guinea-Bissau. Because look at where our boys play. I say, is it the same shirt and the same Eagles that we play? When you are playing for your country, that commitment must be there, 200%. That sacrifice will be there, 200%. I'm telling you.

0: then people will see these people. They will serious. You don't need to win every game now. There are some bad days that you lose, but play.
1: Let's
0: people that you see play like hungry lions. Let's people that see today we are lucky, but these players give their best. The players will be angry. The fans will say, no, don't worry. You did your best. You know, you cannot win every game, we know, but you just come in and play like I don't know how to say it.
1: Like a journeyman.
0: Yes, even training cannot be like this because the training is competitive. Nobody wants to lose his position.
1: Yeah, you fight for
0: training. Yeah. So team A and B, it's always a big fight. Understand? Yeah. But Nigerians are very disappointed. I'm telling you, when people are just when Eagles lose, I sometimes say tough. The Ohala, my people will start calling me now and be asking me about what happened. It's like I'm the coach. What happened? But me and you watching on telly now.
1: We enjoyed your commitment.
0: Yes. So because those people, they're thinking the time that we're playing, the commitment that they saw in there, you know, the attitude, the intensity of that shit is different. The intensity of our fans is different. The intensity of Derby is different. So there's no every country now is improving in football. There's no smaller country. There's no pushover.
1: Oh.
0: There's no you saw what Gambia did to Ghana 4-2.
1: Quite a surprise.
0: Really? So that is football for you. It's left for the players. You don't give smaller team to score you first. To score you first is very very difficult for you to come back. Don't give them that chance. Yeah. Rush them if you can. Look what South Africa did to Eritrea. 5-0. Tomorrow, if they want to come to South Africa, they'll tell you, and this is the hammer us again. Let's try and defend and maybe concede 2 goals. You understand?
1: To show respect.
0: Let's defend and not concede too much goals, which is normal. But you let them score you first. And maybe you beat them, maybe 2-1, 1-0. They go talk, say, if we try again, we're going to beat this wall. We play draw at their home.
1: I agree with you, absolutely.
0: Yeah, so when you're playing against weaker team, you know that don't give him that chance. First 15 minutes, rush them to try and score. Once you score them, you slow them down. But once they see 15 minutes, the game is 0-0, they go say, if we put extra effort, we can score these people now. Oh. Let's try. Let's go, guys. So once they score, another wala for you. You play home. You have to score, and you have to equalize, and you have to try to score second goal, and try to score security goal again.
1: There will be pressure.
0: And the pressure is on your side. You never knew. You know, if you take chances, then the game will be very, very difficult for the home team. But try home and away. Punish them.
1: Strongly noted.
0: Yes, rush them. Even if you play away, rush them and score them first.
1: Okay.
0: Once you score them first, then you today. Now, let's try and defend. Maybe let's just concede 1 goal or 2-1 or 2-0.
1: Let's reduce the score.
0: Than to concede 5 or 6.
1: Okay. Thank you very much, big brother. Thank you so much.
0: Thanks,
1: for my Nigerian international, Gabalawa, a.k.a.
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3: Chegu is really an artist these days. 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Chegu is still going. And it's in the net. It is in the net. Goal number 3. Incredible.
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1: 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We are champions fly. Still focusing on the international friendly match involving Russia and, of course, Nigeria's Super Eagles Tuesday. Now we have a former Nigeria international, the headmaster himself, Motu Adepoju, on the line. Good morning, big brother.
6: Yeah, good morning.
1: Yeah.
6: How are you?
1: I'm okay. What are the gains of this kind of friendly we play with Russia?
5: Well, you know, after the loss, I mean, the last training game, against Guinea-Bissau, I think it wasn't, I mean, actually a good match for the Super Eagles, and I mean, they didn't really do very well. So this time around with the friendly, with a different opponent, I think, I mean, they should just, I mean, make sure that, I mean, they try and, I mean, revive the image and, I mean, play to their capacity and, I mean, try as much as possible to win. I mean, at least, I mean, that will give a relief, even though the loss was, I mean, very, very bad one. But at least, I mean, if they are able to play this game and, I mean, prove and show people that, I mean, they are capable, I think, I mean, it's going to at least, I mean, soften things a little bit.
1: Yeah, what is the motivation in this one? What are we playing for? We lost 3-0 in a competitive game, now playing friendly against a big side like Russia. What would inspire the Eagles to do better?
5: Well, I think, I mean, from somewhere they have, I mean, to source, I mean, get, I mean, inspiration. Number one, playing against Russia is, I mean, Russia is, I mean, very big country in football. And after losing, I mean, against, I mean, I think, I mean, they should play for pride, I mean, so that, I mean, people will know and, I mean, see that, I mean, even though we lost against
1: Guinea-Bissau,
5: which is, I mean, a very important, I mean, game, but, I mean, nevertheless, they have to prove that, I mean, they are still capable of winning and of turning things around. So it would be very nice if, I mean, they can win, play very well and win this game against Russia.
1: Yeah, more newcomers are there, new faces again. We talk about blending, the need for people to blend and get a better team. Now we have more faces. So the other thing is going to be the same checky approach as it was against Madagascar, against Guinea-Bissau, the headmaster.
5: Well, I think they have been together for a while now, and I think in a qualifying series, not every one of them would be able to, I mean, they would not be able to come together and stay for a long time to blend. But, I mean, I believe that, I mean, they would have been training, and, I mean, they would have seen what the mistakes were in the previous games, and, I mean, be able to, I mean, at least work things together and make sure that, I mean, they play very well and win. I mean,
1: do you trust our coach, Eric Sekouchel? Is he trusting as the Madagascar take us to the promised land? You've played under many coaches, big brother.
5: Well, I think, I mean, he has been the one that has been coaching the team, and we could see what they did at, I mean, the AFCON, the last AFCON, and, I mean, we should see, I mean, we could see the image that, I mean, he put, but the only thing is that, I mean, these last two games, I mean, was very disappointing, but I still believe in him. I still believe in him. He can steer the team, I mean, to success.
1: Many Nigerians are losing hope. That's why I'm asking you. Many Nigerians are like saying, what, I mean,
5: proved, I mean, in the past, like, though we didn't qualify for the last walk, but during the AFCON, getting to the final and all that, I think, I mean, it's they played, I mean, some pretty good, I mean, games. So I still believe, I mean, yes, and, I mean, we should try as much as possible. And, I mean, look at the players, too, and, I mean, see to make them give, I mean, everything that they have.
1: Yeah, finally, our coaches are still saying they can really do more than this coach is doing. I don't know. Do you want to agree, or how do you see this one?
5: I don't know which coaches, I mean, you are talking about.
1: Some Nigerian coaches, like Simon Sokpala, like Monique,
5: well,
1: like
5: everybody has his own way. I mean, and if everybody Everyone will, I mean, want to believe in themselves and all that. So I think, I mean, there's nothing wrong in them saying they are capable of it and all that. And we want to, I mean, when they are there, and I believe everybody is capable of doing everything that, I mean.
6: You have 1 minute
0: all right,
6: remaining.
0: Thank you very much, brother. Thank you. That was former Nigerian international, Mutsu Adepoju, popularly known as Headmaster. He's playing this. I speaking with us on Eagle 7 Sports Radio. And Raymond Akbar with Mr. Flawless reporting.
3: Chegwu is really an artist these days. 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Chegwu is still going. And it's in the net. It is in the net. Goal number 3. Incredible.
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1: 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We are champions. Fly in the interview segment on the front page of sports this morning. You may have heard that Nigeria's Super Eagles are getting set for their international friendly against the Russian national team Tuesday. Former Nigeria international, former coach of the Super Eagles, Ivaros Okmala OON, said that the friendlies are good as it would afford the head coach Eric Sakuchel the rare opportunity of picking better players for the national team. Let's hear more from coach Ivaros Okmala as he spoke with Eagle 7 Sports Radio 103.7 FM this morning.
8: We have to go on. So I think he has to give chance to some of the boys who have not been able to have opportunity to play. Hello?
9: Yeah, Nigerians are really getting disappointed and worried, particularly after that 3-0 thrashing from Guinea-Bissau.
8: Yeah, would you blame them? You can't blame them now. You can't blame them. So you need to use this game to give the other ones who have not been able to have a chance to play, to play. You don't understand me? Win or lose, it doesn't matter. Let's give them a chance. If I'm the coach, that's what I will do.
9: What is he really searching for? What is he searching for? Because he came with the new players against Madagascar, new players against Guinea-Bissau, now some new players against Russia. What does he want? As a coach.
8: Yeah, now because he has matches. They have continued playing matches. Those who have not gotten chance to play will have chance now to play. You mix them up. Those who have been sitting on the bench and have never had chance to play, if it's opportunity, he has to play them. So if they are not up to 11, then he has to find those who have been playing and just replace them. You know, to make them up one team, then they can then play. So that is for me. That is for me because it's getting too bad. It's getting too bad.
9: Because do you think there are some players who can be better than what we saw in Guinea-Bissau match?
8: Yeah, there's maybe a player that is sitting on the bench that can prove that he's better than those who have been playing. It's possible. Rome was not people in a day. There's before I came up, I was a younger player, but later I made up the team. You know, if you understand what I mean. So that is how football is being played. So every opportunity you get, coach, every opportunity the coach gives you, you make sure you utilize the opportunity and show your class and show that you are better than those who are playing.
9: But when
8: you are playing, you have to show that you are better than the person who was playing there before now.
9: The coach blamed the weather in Bissau, the pitch in Bissau, so many blames here and there. And I think Nigerians appear to be losing confidence. I don't know how you see all this.
8: You are first witness of what I've been saying for the past 3 years. You are the first witness what I've been saying even when we went to Nations Cup, we couldn't qualify for the World Cup. Even before qualifying before we played the World Cup, qualifiers, before we play Nations Cup, I have never changed my stand. You've been following it. So what have changed? All those things I said is what is happening now. Is it not happening?
9: Clearly, absolutely.
8: Yeah, it's happening. It's happening. And I was just trying to make a common sense out of it. I'm not trying to say that I know too much. Just a common sense of what I know as my knowledge of the game, my understanding of the game, as a former player, as a former Green Eagles captain, as the first captain of under 20. And a former player of famous Rangers International, you know, one of the best clubs in Africa. So I have gone, you know, played pro abroad when African football was not recognized, you know. So the point here is that I hope they have listened to me before now. Because if they had listened to me, I don't think we'll be into this problem that we are getting to now.
9: Yeah, suddenly, Guinea-Bissau is on 6 points from 2 games. Nigeria is on 3 points from 2 games. And people are now calculating. How are we not going to miss the Nations Cup? What do we do to... Because Tanzania is coming next month. I hope we'll not be under pressure again, Coach Sivaros.
8: No calculation. You don't do calculation in football. All you need to do, go out there and win your remaining matches. And after you sit back and say, where am I? What position am I? No calculation. If you come in with calculation, you will fail it. You will not even be able
9: and
8: to...
9: You know, we had all that. We had penalties and all with Congo. We did not get to the World Cup. And now it's another start. Nigeria is 3 points behind the game itself.
8: No, we'll not be talking about playing off now. All we need to do is talk about qualifying from the group. That's all. How do we play to qualify from the group? You know, look, the people are talking about the pitch. The pitch has a problem. Yeah, I agree with that. You know, remember that those Guinea-Bissau, those their players play also in Europe. But it's their home, so they are used to that stuff too. It's their home, so they've been playing there. But the point here is that the pitch, we didn't have a good match plan. Everywhere was scattered. There was no cohesion. There was no nothing. If you understand what I mean, the defensive network was not there. We are not defending. We are not attacking. It's not about the pitch now.
9: No, the coach said it was the pitch. The coach said it was the pitch and the weather.
8: Make una agree with what in the talk now. Make una continue. Where you know people don't want to listen to people like us. What I've been saying is happening now, and I continue to say this. How can a coach be saying that it's weather? There's weather there. He knows there's weather. There's weather now. He should have said there's going to be weather problems. Is he not an African? He should not be giving out this kind of thing.
9: It's a Franco-Malian. Franco-Malian.
8: No. It doesn't matter. He's from West African region. This is a typical tropical weather from West African region. Mali is in West Africa, not far too far from here. The point here I am making is that if you know, he knows that the weather is not good, then how did you just open up the game? There's other ways you can play your game because of the weather and get your result and come back. That's all.
9: Okay.
8: People are talking about weather, talking about this. There's weather. You should anticipate there's a problem of weather before you even invite those players coming. You must let the players know the situation of things. They know. Even before you get to that place, you must have told them. So what are we talking about?
9: Anyway, Tanzania is next.
8: Yeah, Tanzania is next. But mind you, there's no minor again. Every team is almost equal. So if you say Tanzania, we must have to come out and do. Don't take them for granted, though. Every team is almost equal. There's no too much gap again. There's no too much distinction between Nigeria and other teams, just like Europe and Africa. And Africa, and you saw what happened in the World Cup. You understand me? Uh-huh. So there's no more, this is a small team or a big team. It doesn't, not anymore.
9: Right.
8: So everybody is almost the same thing. So if you're a coach, if a coach is talking about the weather, then you know there's weather. If there's weather, there's a way you play. If the weather is too hard, there's a way you play that you can be able to conserve the energy, conserve your strength, and be able to get a good result. Even if you don't get a good result, you get a draw.
9: All right.
8: So this is no excuse. So if he's talking about weather, he failed on his duty.
9: Okay. All right. We want to thank you very much. Next time we'll talk to you on the administration of the game, new administrators, the Dream NFF and all of that. Please, I hope you oblige when we call you, please.
7: Yeah, no problem. I'm there for you.
9: All right. That was a veteran coach at player of Super Eagles. Former coach of the Super Eagles, Simon Okpala, OOL, speaking with us from his base on Eagle 7, Sports Radio 103.7 FM. It's the Raymond Akpawere, Mr. Flawless, reporting.
3: Chegwu is really an artist these days. 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Chegwu is still going, and it's in the net. It is in the net. Goal number 3. Incredible.
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1: 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We are champions. Fly. Most stakeholders continue to look forward to a very credible board of Nigeria Football Federation. Now we have a veteran and, of course, a very credible stakeholder, former manager of the defunct NPSC Tigers, and, of course, the Lovie Stars of Makurdi. A man of many branches, Mike Idoku. Good morning.
11: Good morning.
1: Yeah, so how is Makurdi, or is it Lagos?
11: Yeah, I'm in Lagos.
1: Okay. Are you following Nigerian football at the moment?
11: Well, we are looking forward to a better, you know, future, and then it's just a pity that things are not going the way we expected.
1: So, why is it this bad? Why is it this bad? Why are we losing 3-0 to Guinea-Bissau, struggling to beat teams like Madagascar, Lesotho, Zimbabwe? What is happening?
11: I don't want to get involved with that. You know, there are a lot of things that I can't say now when I'm ready to talk. I'm writing out, preparing a memo that I will bring out soon.
1: Okay. But I'm sure you are following some of the candidates who are interested in being in the board. For instance, former footballer, Benedict Akpebu. Do you know a bit about him?
11: Yeah, I think to me, he's credible in the sense that for a while now we were together, in Jos, and I have been following his
1: track record.
11: Yes, his record. I think he's qualified if given the opportunity and if given the support.
1: Is it because he was a former Nigerian international? Is it just that?
11: Not only that, What I'm saying is that there are a lot of things he has done that people, he has done, and I believe when you get closer to him, you will know. So, for me, I'm not against his coming out, you understand,
1: Okay. Footballers are many. You've managed many footballers in different clubs. Many more too would also want to be there. They want to be, possible candidates for the president or even the board. Can you have a word for footballers so that at least they rally around that Akpebu or make sure that the very best come out, Mr. Idoku?
11: What I would advise is that whether you like it or not, nobody is 100% perfect. But I will call on, retired footballers or ex-footballers or just like how you name it, that you come out seriously and then let's support the best that will come with our will. We have to give him support because we cannot just say we're not giving him support. And we stay behind or stay on the fence like that. Our game cannot grow. We cannot change. So that is it.
1: Yeah, you'll be very familiar with politics of Nigerian football.
9: because you are a very, very renowned administrator. You know these things, politics coming to it, government nominees, coaches, other spheres, other areas, other stakeholders and all. Do you think they can give ex-footballers, someone like Akwaegbu, that fair chance of being voted for or contesting? I mean, let's see how footballers will be on board, if possible.
11: Yes, what we're saying is that what if you are not giving,

0: don't know what you think of Eagles. I know you began by saying that the system has been banned, but are you following the build-up of the Eagles, particularly with Nations Cup coming, or the qualifiers on the final note, Joko?
1: From what we have seen so far, I think let's keep encouraging them and see what, you know, at the end. Like I said, no system is 100% perfect, you know, and no team that is not beatable, you understand? So if you're not beating today, tomorrow you may be beating. So let's open our mind and give total support to whoever that is there, or as far as we are concerned, because the team is our own, whether we like it or not.
0: Okay. All right, well, thank you very much, Mike Idoko.
1: Thank you.
0: That was the veteran administrator of Nigerian football, Mike Idoko, manager of so many clubs, from Lobby Stars, Warriors, I won't forget that. And of course, lots more speaking with us on Eagle 7 Sports Radio 103.7 FM. 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
2: Chegwu is really an artist these days. 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Chegwu is still going, and it's in the net. It is in the net. Goal number 3. Incredible.
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0: 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We are champions. Fly. Let's talk more about the Nigerian Premier League. And at this point in time, we have the technical advisor of Kwara United Football Club of Ilorin, Coach Suleiman, or Coach Brazil. Good morning, Coach Brazil.
5: Good morning. Thank you for having me.
0: Yeah, how would you describe your win? Can you tell us more about that success story at Ilorin Sunday?
5: Well, it was a good game. It was a balanced game between both sides. The visitor Dranchas will score first. Serious mistake by our goalkeeper, we resulted into the goal. We could not respond immediately because the first half ended in 0-1 in favor of the visitors. But the second half, we came in stronger. We came back and were able to go 1. So the game ended 2-1.
0: That goal must have brought a lot of pressure to you and everybody there, I guess.
5: Yes, definitely. Because playing at home, considering first to a strong team like Rangers Bees, it brought a lot of pressure. But we have to make sure that we return the pressure on them the second half to make sure that we made mistakes and we punish them too for the mistake they made too. Get our 2 goals.
0: Apparently, the league is getting hotter, or is it too early to say?
5: It's getting hotter, honestly speaking, because every team gets prepared very, very well, and nobody's taking it lightly with each other. So the game is getting tough, it's getting more interesting.
0: It's another home win for you. I know you want to get something outside your domain now, Coach.
5: Yes, well, our next journey now is to Ikorodu, coming to Lagos this weekend to come out to Ikorodu. Our aim is to come out at least to get the 3 points, because we have not gotten any points at our way. So our focus now is out. Once we are winning, we just get our away points too, so that we can boost our morale and our ambition towards getting to the first 3 at the end of the season.
0: I hope there are no injury concerns, Coach. I hope there are no injury worries in your camp.
5: Oh, yeah. There is. I think we have our first choice goalkeeper got injured against Nasarawa. Then one of our strikers got injured against Casino United. But those two of them are recovering very, very well. Soon as maybe in the next 2 weeks, I should be able to join. The support is massive. The government is supporting the team financially, morally. While the supporters are giving us the backing, giving us full support on this time. You can see our stadium is very encouraging. Our turnout is very encouraging. So, and the supporters are boosting our morale. With their support yesterday, we were able to come back and show the game.
0: Finally, are you surprised by any result of this past weekend?
5: There's no much surprise result because virtually home team won last weekend. So there wasn't any surprise results. But I can only say the little surprise we might think of is Sporting Lagos going to Kano to just match a point. And that's if we want to talk any about surprise, that should be a surprise.
0: Well, that was a good result, too. Okay. All right. Thank you very much for this one. Thank you for the and congratulations for your 3 points.
5: All right. Thank you very much. Thank you for having me. And thank you for the listener for listening to our best sporting video.
0: Yeah, thanks, Coach Brazil, giving us an update on the situation with his club as far as the Euro match, Nigerian Premier League, is concerned. Raymond Akpawere, Mr. Flawless, reporting from Lagos.
2: Chegwu is really an artist these days. He's untouchable in that right flank. Chegwu is still going, and it's in the net. It is in the net. Goal number 3, incredible.
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6: 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Stakeholders continue to reflect on Nigerian football. Primate of INRI, Ayodele, has said that he is very, very disappointed with how things are going with Nigerian football. He has begun by saying that the Super Eagles have not done well under the new arrangement, saying that Nigerians need to apologize to former president of Nigerian Football Federation, Ibrahim Musa Gusu. Take a listen.
7: Well, I think Nigerians, people and the football body must apologize to Alhaji Gusau because they believe that Gusau is the problem of NFF. I can tell you categorically that what Gusau is doing that makes Nigeria to win, nobody can do it. Gusau will not, what is it called? If Nigeria is going to win or not, he will know. Less than 24 hours. He will even know his course. I'm telling you what I know about Gusau. This one now, I am very sure, I know that Nigeria will not win. And that is what I really told somebody. I said, see, I am sending somebody to you so that it goes to you where you are playing. Otherwise, this ball, you won't win. No, don't you know, football is spiritual. The problem of NFF have not been solved. All this is not by all this your mouth that will make Nigeria to move forward. These players, they need to check them. They are technically lazy. The Nigeria players, they are not forthcoming. We don't have players. We don't have Super Eagles. That coach must be changed. Even NSC, the National Sports Commission, they're supposed to remove, follow them. See, I have told you something. You need to see Dr. Rafiu Ladipo.
6: Meanwhile, the INRI primate Ayodele has also expressed concern about the poor form of goalkeeper Stanley Nwabali.
7: Nwabali is too old. The defensive must be changed. Right? Don't send all the Super Eagles away. Right? Who will be sold? And many others like that. Put some technical. Very proactive. People knows how to systematize the ball. Not people doesn't know how to do it, not how to play the game. I'm telling you, go and sit down. Nigeria needs to change. Football needs to change. That's what unites us. That's what makes us to be happy. Check Dr. Rafiu Ladipo. You have cheated this man. This man is not happy. His spirit is fighting our football. That is the truth.
6: Primate Ayodele also spoke on the need for Nigerian coaches to be given a chance regarding handling of Nigeria's national football team.
7: Then, Nigeria NFL, why can't you change all the coaches, all the national coaches you have? Nobody will give you luck. Change them, use indigenous coach, send Chile, Abi Chile, send him away. We have good person who is more capable than this man. This man will not give you victory. He doesn't have the coloration of victory. So when you are doing all of this, you don't want Nigeria to progress. So Gusu have never been Nigeria NFL problems. They have never treated the problems. The sacrifice that Gusu does for Nigeria to advance in every matches they play, you cannot see it. See, you will apologize to Gusu. I repeat again, you will apologize to him. It's just about time, right? If the right things are not done, Nigeria will not progress. But if the right thing is not today, you see that we lift up cup. There are some players who don't even need the game. There are some people you need to put them on reserve. Have three good players on every wings. That's all. That's all at this junction.
2: Chegwu is really an artist these days. He's untouchable in that right flank. Chegwu is still going. And it's in the net. It is in the net. Goal number three. Incredible.
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6: 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We are champions. Fly. The Nigerian Union of Journalists Lagos State Chapter Media Games have begun in Lagos. Interesting activities, sporting activities have been on at both the Gege Sports Ground and, of course, NUJ Secretariat in Alausa Ikeja. Let's now listen to Chairman of NUJ Lagos Chapter, Leye Ajayi, the Chairman of Technical Committee, Joe Apu, and of course, Chairman of the Media Games, talking about Ayo Jedokun, as they spoke last night. First to speak is Ajayi.
8: Today we are witnessing a football competition of this year UJ Games coming after many years. How do you feel, sir?
9: Well, it's a remarkable and it's a milestone. Because in the last 9 years, we've not had media games. And the fact we are having it now shows the level of commitment of the present executive of the NUJ Lagos State Council. And you can see that the turnout is very massive. And it's going to last for 5 days. This is just the first day of the tournament. And we have had quite some matches, a few matches. More matches will be played tomorrow. Indoor games will come up tomorrow. And subsequently, other games. So, our members are enthusiastic. They are happy about it. It makes us medically fit. And you can trust that next year it will be better than this.
8: Okay, your message to corporate Nigeria over there as this games is going on?
9: Well, you know, sports always unite Nigerians. We even invite others, even who are non-journalists, to come over and watch our games. But it's going to be very interesting and very competitive and free of rancor. So others can come. Those who are non-journalists can also come and watch the matches.
8: From your own perspective as a journalist, what do you think the journalists themselves are going to take away from these games?
9: It's just physical fitness. Physical fitness and good medical status.
10: Well,
4: I am glad that team stand out despite the heavy showers. It rained heavily here in Agege, and that did not stop our teams from coming out. And from what we saw, we are sure that every team is ready to play, and more excitement awaits us as we run down the championship by Friday. So I am using this opportunity to call on all other chapels that did not show up on this opening day, maybe because of the rain. We are asking that they come out in full force. All the teams that have registered, even teams that did not register, should also show up, because this is our game. We need to come out, exercise, and feel free, and look good.
10: The indoor games, what are we expecting?
4: The indoor games will start from Tuesday, and we expect that all the teams that have registered in table tennis, in chess, in drafts, all of them will come out. We expect that all the contestants should come out for us to have a good time.
11: Well, I think the chairman of the council have said it all, but I just need to chip in one or two things that I was highly delighted with what I've saw today, with the way people came out and must to demonstrate the skill, telling the people that, particularly the people, the spectators who came in from around Agege, they can see what journalists can also do. That we have the skill, we have the skill to demonstrate that we are not just sitting in the newsroom, but we are not just reporting it, we are not just writing it, but we can as well do better. And it's also a good thing to give us the physique and to tell us that definitely physical appearance is also better. Doing this once in a while is also and I want to also thank the chairman of the council for giving us, you know, the environment to coordinate and to bring people, and also all my committee members. Without them, we can't actually get to this far. But today, you can see that I want to tell you, NUJ Media Games is fully back. And by the grace of God, we are going to get it better. And I want to also say this to all our sponsors, our ambassadors, that they should visit while the game is ongoing, so that they can see where they've actually put their money. Particularly, I want to also thank the Agege local government chairman and also the Amu Ward Office and Sivas and also other corporate body. But other corporate bodies should emulate and follow suit so that we can get a better game come next year 2027. I want to thank everybody that has actually shown interest, particularly the participants, the chapel, chairman and secretary. I want to also appreciate them for what they've done, for bringing their teams out, their chapel teams out, and I want to give kudos to everyone that has participated in this tournament. Thank you very much, and I give God the glory.
10: Finally from me, the indoor sport games, can you throw more light on the indoor sport games?
11: Thank you very much. The indoor sport games, we have 5 indoor sports games to be participated, and people have also shown interest. We have the IU, which is the IU Open. We have the chess, we have the Scrabble, and we have the table tennis. But aside that, we are also having a 100 meters relay, 100 meter race, which is also coming up. I think that will be coming up on Wednesday, hopefully by the time the timetable is out, and at a venue not too far from the Secretariat Agege. So I believe that those who are, and I learned that from the technical, I learned that there have been a list that showed interest that they will also participate in the team, that the numbers are better. So I believe that we are making headway. And I believe at the end of the day, which is come Friday, we are going to, you know, at least have a successful final.
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2: Chegwin is really an artist these days. He's untouchable in that right flank. Chegwin is still going, and it's in the net. It is in the net. Goal number 3, incredible.
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I'm privileged to be here in Nigeria enjoying the Eagle 7 Sports Radio.

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2: 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Oh my, oh my, oh my. 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This guy don't kill me. Kai, give it to me. Give it to me. 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And good afternoon to our loved ones. Good afternoon to our listeners. Good afternoon. I am your boy, V to the I and the Y. I am Cephas Olaogunlolu, Vindi Cephas. Hi. Another level, no fee matter any less. I'll be your tall midfielder with a worry now. You understand? I am your music, entertainment, and sports avatar. Hi, I'm your last bow bender. I bend anything. They feel some love. Okay, we are here with a very new vibe. Fake it instead. And I'm not doing this alone. I'm doing it with my princess. For you. If you are hear me, any of you call me. Alright. Give it on the low. Oh my god. Alright, so what's up, princess?
3: I'm good. Yeah. I feel very good. Vector, please.
2: Oh bad. My babe does this dance.
3: You use your babe.
2: Sorry. Can put my assistant
3: you are
2: babe. My, sorry. This in time for my stress. We can do this in time for my stress. I don't lose my stitch. Kai.
3: Look at you. I told you. You are suffering in silence.
2: No.
3: Me, baby.
2: Is it because I'm sitting on your. Make the thing spread.
3: Yeah. Hey. In bed, show me some
2: love, make it there. Let's eat your job today. Take
3: it instead. I'm hungry.
2: Yeah.
3: My teeth are still aching a lot.
2: Why? What happened?
3: I don't know how it happened. For you. Actually, it has been aching me for a while. And then recently I bought CM, and since then, he's like, can I not eat meat in peace?
2: Hell, not in pieces. Not in pieces.
3: It's like eating hard. You know, it just gets really crazy.
2: Well, hard sad. Is relative
3: very
2: anyway.
3: Fair.
2: Hard is very, very relative hard anyway. You're looking beautiful today anyway. That's not a compliment anyway.
3: You look beautiful.
2: Are you sure?
3: I'm sure. You know it.
2: Are you sure?
3: You know it.
2: I don't know anything. I don't know anything. Why am I to know anything?
3: Beautiful. Okay, now I'm telling you, I'm always beautiful. Try set your memory. Try to look for a time I've not been beautiful. Can you find?
2: Yeah, sure.
3: Not lie. Maybe that period I was not feeling. Even that period, safe.
2: That you were. You know, you look like Aunt Marjorie. We were about to donate money to you for you.
3: My Beleo, what did you end up donating? You are evil, you just don't know.
2: No, it was, we were about to donate before you showed up. Before you showed up, yeah.
3: So then I started to feel, okay.
2: Yeah, we were about to open GoFundMe, but they were like, you this local somebody. Very local. Like, let's just do our job for her.
3: If you check me out, where do you see local? Is it the beads? Is it the hair? Is it the ring? Is it the face? What is local?
2: Well, okay, let's do OOTD.
3: Okay.
2: All right. Starting from your nose ring.
3: He's even this guy.
2: From your nose ring now.
3: Okay.
2: All right. So, what is it worth?
3: What is it worth? Okay. Ask me again. Ask the question again.
2: Your nose rings.
3: Moving on.
2: You didn't wash.
3: I don't want anybody to steal from me.
2: Oh, all right. Then your beat.
3: Okay, how much are they worth? So they're very valuable.
2: Very valuable. Valuable can be I can get you a 100 naira worth of beat and be very valuable to you. Value.
3: It's relative, I know.
2: It's relative.
3: But what is valuable to you?
2: I'm talking how much.
3: I cannot tell you how
2: much. Olo school. This girl, you went to school.
3: I did not finish.
2: You did not?
3: Yeah. I got double promotion. So there were some classes I skipped. It's crazy
2: Okay.
3: Anyways, moving on.
2: Yeah, moving on. All right. So, dear fans, it's
3: Family.
2: Going to be
3: yeah
2: it's going to be a great day today because the energy 8 days at studio today no
3: it's a lot it's
2: you just came in with early momo early momo they bust my brain
3: like Vector is good it was so chill so subtle
2: see the groove
3: a lot of things
2: yeah
3: good girl LA came in and gave me guys there's nothing better than Afrobeat collaboration
2: I need to do the cover of this song
3: better than Afrobeat's career.

0: on which men?
1: Oh, man. This net.
0: So let nobody die over an ex, male or female. There is always an option. Even God, who created us, gave us free will, which included the right not to love him and serve him. So God wanted us to love him and serve him naturally, not because we are scared of hell. So, according to...
1: sorry, please, Mr. Nicholas.
0: No, no. I will maintain the radio language.
1: To ask for a song, because today is Tuesday, yeah.
0: Give me M.I. and Vector.
1: Okay, M.I.
0: I forgot Vector. The title, but M.I. and Vector have one collabo.
1: Okay, all right.
0: Thank you very much.
1: All right, thank you very much.
2: Okay,
1: fans. Wow.
2: Family, it's 2 minutes past 2 p.m. this beautiful Tuesday afternoon, the 6th of October, 2026. And it's Dynamic Joe Tuesday on the sidelines on Eagle 7 Sports Radio 103.7 FM. We've been yapping for quite a while, so I reckon it's time for us to get back to the music. And because we're really enjoying this Vector song, and because somebody actually did request for it. Family, this is Vector and Good Girl LA, Ellie Momo. Make sure y'all don't go anywhere. We'll be back in a bit.
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